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3: Warm and windy for the next couple days. This is your local forecast. In Baker County this evening, mostly cloudy, gradually clearing up with lows in the mid to upper 50s. Tomorrow, sunny and hot and windy with highs near 90 degrees. Tomorrow evening, mostly clear and breezy with lows in the low 50s to high 40s. And Wednesday, slightly cooler, it'll be sunny and windy with highs in the low 80s. In Union County this evening, mostly cloudy but clearing up with lows in the mid to upper 50s. Tomorrow, sunny and hot and windy with highs in the high 80s. Tomorrow evening, staying clear and windy with lows in the lower 50s. And Wednesday, staying sunny, slightly windy, and slightly cooler with highs in the low 80s.
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12: Warm and windy for the next couple days. This is your local forecast. In Baker County this evening, mostly cloudy, gradually clearing up with lows in the mid to upper 50s. Tomorrow, sunny and hot and windy with highs near 90 degrees. Tomorrow evening, mostly clear and breezy with lows in the low 50s to high 40s. And Wednesday, slightly cooler, it'll be sunny and windy with highs in the low 80s. In Union County this evening, mostly cloudy but clearing up with lows in the mid to upper 50s. Tomorrow, sunny and hot and windy with highs in the high 80s. Tomorrow evening, staying clear and windy with lows in the lower 50s. And Wednesday, staying sunny, slightly windy, and slightly cooler with highs in the low 80s.
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5: Warm and windy for the next couple days. This is your local forecast. In Baker County this evening, mostly cloudy, gradually clearing up with lows in the mid to upper 50s. Tomorrow, sunny and hot and windy with highs near 90 degrees. Tomorrow evening, mostly clear and breezy with lows in the low 50s to high 40s. And Wednesday, slightly cooler, it'll be sunny and windy with highs in the low 80s. In Union County this evening, mostly cloudy but clearing up with lows in the mid to upper 50s. Tomorrow, sunny and hot and windy with highs in the high 80s. Tomorrow evening, staying clear and windy with lows in the lower 50s. And Wednesday, staying sunny, slightly windy, and slightly cooler with highs in the low 80s.
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1: Warm and windy for the next couple days. This is your local forecast. In Baker County this evening, mostly cloudy, gradually clearing up with lows in the mid to upper 50s. Tomorrow, sunny and hot and windy with highs near 90 degrees. Tomorrow evening, mostly clear and breezy with lows in the low 50s to high 40s. And Wednesday, slightly cooler, it'll be sunny and windy with highs in the low 80s. In Union County this evening, mostly cloudy but clearing up with lows in the mid to upper 50s. Tomorrow, sunny and hot and windy with highs in the high 80s. Tomorrow evening, staying clear and windy with lows in the lower 50s. And Wednesday, staying sunny, slightly windy, and slightly cooler with highs in the low 80s.
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2: I'm Bill Hemmer, and these are the most impactful moments in American history. February 23rd, 1846, the people of Philadelphia gather together to celebrate the birthday of the nation's first president, George Washington. As in previous years, the president's birth was celebrated by ringing the Liberty Bell, which by most accounts was one of the bells rung on July 4th, 1776, to celebrate the signing of the Declaration of Independence. Over the years, the bell was rung to signify celebrations, protests, and revolution. These monumental moments left indelible marks on the bell, both figuratively and literally. But it was during this historic celebration that the crack deepened and the bell was silenced for good. Despite its fracture, the Liberty Bell became a symbol of American independence, proving you don't need a perfect bell to let freedom ring.
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0: to Snow White, from Disneyland to Epcot, Walt shaped our culture in countless ways, providing entertainment for millions of people. 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
2: I'm Bill Hemmer, and these are the most impactful moments in American history. 1798. The ink was still drying on the Constitution. America was still in its infancy, and the subject of freedom was already at the center of debate. It was a period of tension. Abroad, Britain and France were constantly in conflict. America was caught in the middle, and the newly formed political parties were polarized by foreign alliances. President John Adams and his fellow Federalists in Congress believed that the new nation must be built on centrality and loyalty, and aimed to curb political dissent through the Alien and Sedition Acts. Journalists were prosecuted and critics were silenced. Though for the public, the legislation was seen as an assault on the First Amendment and remained unpopular. 3 years later, the legislation was not renewed, proving that freedom always prevails over fear. For more, go to Fox News Podcast. I'm Bill Hemmer, Fox News.
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9: 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All right, boys. 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
5: 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In 1933, Jerry Siegel and Joe Shuster created a costume superhero with a secret identity, and 5 years later, Superman debuted in Action Comics number one. 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
6: 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I think a hero is an ordinary individual who finds the strength to persevere and endure in spite of overwhelming obstacles.
5: Siegel and Shuster created a whole new genre of fiction that led to the pantheon of superheroes, including Batman, Wonder Woman, and Green Lantern.
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1: 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According to state police, Clough was driving eastbound on I-84 near milepost 275 when his Ford Ranger left the road for unknown reasons, continued off for several hundred feet. Clough, who is not believed to have been wearing a seatbelt, was ejected from the vehicle and declared deceased at the scene. As of June 9th, the U.S. Drought Monitor reports that Morrow, Umatilla, Union, Wallowa, Grant, Baker, Harney, and Malheur counties are all under drought conditions. Grant and Umatilla counties are seeing the worst conditions with 60% and 50% land area under extreme drought, respectively, while Wallowa is the most stable with the majority of land under moderate drought. Want to help a firefighter? Perhaps consider donating goodies to your local fire departments and agencies. The NHSSA Fire Department is collecting water and snacks to support their fire line efforts this summer, and donations have already begun to come in. Several Eastern Oregon fire departments have additional staff this year thanks to an Oregon State Fire Marshal summer staffing grant. And that's been a quick look at our Eastern Oregon news headlines. From the 24-hour news center, I'm Logan Bidgette. Follow breaking news on the Elkhorn Media Group Facebook page. 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
8: Sunny skies this morning in Baker County, lasting into the afternoon, and warm temperatures, highs in the 80s and lower 90s. Expect breezy conditions throughout Baker County. For tonight, expect mostly clear skies, low temperatures in the 40s to mid-50s. For the Grand Ronde Valley, that includes Cove, Elgin, and LeGrand. Sunny skies this morning, lasting into the afternoon. Expect highs into the upper 80s and windy. For tonight, it'll be clear. Lows in the mid to upper 40s, also windy. And that's been a quick look at our forecast. Follow current conditions at elkhornmediagroup.com.
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5: 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I think a hero is an ordinary individual who finds the strength to persevere and endure in spite of overwhelming obstacles.
4: Siegel and Shuster created a whole new genre of fiction that led to the pantheon of superheroes, including Batman, Wonder Woman, and Green Lantern.
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7: Sunny skies this morning in Baker County, lasting into the afternoon, and warm temperatures, highs in the 80s and lower 90s. Expect breezy conditions throughout Baker County. For tonight, expect mostly clear skies, low temperatures in the 40s to mid-50s. For the Grand Ronde Valley, that includes Cove, Elgin, and LeGrand. Sunny skies this morning, lasting into the afternoon. Expect highs into the upper 80s and windy. For tonight, it'll be clear. Lows in the mid to upper 40s, also windy. And that's been a quick look at our forecast. Follow current conditions at elkhornmediagroup.com.
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1: I'm Logan Bidjad. 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LeGrand Public Works will begin the city's annual fire hydrant testing and maintenance program next week. Testing will begin June 22nd and run 8 a.m. till 4 p.m. Monday through Thursday. During testing, residents may experience slight water discoloration and odor. 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Contact Public Works with any issues. A man who was initially booked into the Baker County Jail on domestic violence charges was found to be in possession of meth days after being locked up. Alan William Wolf told deputies he concealed the drugs from jail staff for nearly 4 days. It was discovered during a pat search in his shirt pocket. He remains in the Baker County Jail on charges of assault, strangulation, harassment, possession of meth, and a probation violation. The Malheur, Umatilla, and Wallowa Whitman National Forests are looking for citizens to serve on a resource advisory committee that was established by the Secure Rural Schools Act. The committee will recommend projects that benefit resources on Forest Service lands. 15 citizens are being sought out, and recruitment will end July 13th. You can get more information on the U.S. Forest Service website. And that's been a quick look at our headlines. From the 24-Hour News Center, I'm Logan Bidjett. Follow breaking news on the Elkhorn Media Group Facebook page.
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1: 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Before we get to those birthdays and anniversaries, let's take a quick look back at this day in history. In 1884, the first roller coaster in America opens up in Brooklyn, New York. In 1965, Bob Dylan was also in New York at Columbia Recording Studios to record Like a Rolling Stone. And one way you can celebrate your birthday today is with a piece of fudge or two. It is National Fudge Day. Celebrity birthdays for today include Tupac Shakur, who was born on this day in 1971. Actor Daniel Brühl is 47, and football star Justin Jefferson is 26. Now for those local celebrities. First, a happy birthday for yesterday to Tate Ziff. We love you, Mimi and Papa. Happy birthday to Allie Seeley, who turned 17 today, and that's from G-Ma. A happy birthday to Ireland Collins. And a happy birthday to Tyler Ziff with a note, we love you, from Mom and Dad. Okay, that looks like all our birthdays today, so let's pick one out for our winner today. And looks like it's going to be Allie Seeley. Allie, congratulations. You've won a signature crust pizza from Papa Murphy's in Le Grand, where you'll find love at 425 degrees.
2: Sunny skies this morning in Baker County, lasting into the afternoon, and warm temperatures, highs in the 80s and lower 90s. Expect breezy conditions throughout Baker County. For tonight, expect mostly clear skies, low temperatures in the 40s to mid-50s. For the Grand Ronde Valley, that includes Cove, Elgin, and Le Grand. Sunny skies this morning, lasting into the afternoon. Expect highs into the upper 80s and windy. For tonight, it'll be clear. Lows in the mid to upper 40s, also windy. And that's been a quick look at our forecast. Follow current conditions at elkhornmediagroup.com.
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3: I'm Bill Hemmer, and these are the most impactful moments in American history. Thanks to technological breakthroughs, improvements in transportation, and a booming labor force, America saw significant economic growth in the late 19th century. But with many new and changing sectors, the stock market was a beast that was incredibly difficult to follow. But all that changed in 1896, when a journalist by the name of Charles Dow published the very first Dow Jones Industrial Average. The index followed 12 industries, including cotton, tobacco, gas, and sugar. Now, it wasn't just bankers who had access to this previously exclusive information. With the birth of the Dow Jones Industrial Average, ordinary people and investors had a way to follow the highs and lows of the U.S. stock market, as well as the temperature of the country's economy. For more, go to foxnewspodcast.com. I'm Bill Hemmer, Fox News.
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9: Sunny skies this morning in Baker County, lasting into the afternoon, and warm temperatures, highs in the 80s and lower 90s. Expect breezy conditions throughout Baker County. For tonight, expect mostly clear skies, low temperatures in the 40s to mid-50s. For the Grand Ronde Valley, that includes Cove, Elgin, and LeGrand. Sunny skies this morning, lasting into the afternoon. Expect highs into the upper 80s and windy. For tonight, it'll be clear. Lows in the mid to upper 40s, also windy. And that's been a quick look at our forecast. Follow current conditions at elkhornmediagroup.com.
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1: 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According to state police, Clough was driving eastbound on I-84 near milepost 275 when his Ford Ranger left the road for unknown reasons, continued off for several hundred feet. Clough, who is not believed to have been wearing a seatbelt, was ejected from the vehicle and declared deceased at the scene. As of June 9th, the U.S. Drought Monitor reports that Morrow, Umatilla, Union, Wallowa, Grant, Baker, Harney, and Malheur counties are all under drought conditions. Grant and Umatilla counties are seeing the worst conditions with 60% and 50% land area under extreme drought, respectively, while Wallowa is the most stable with the majority of land under moderate drought. Want to help a firefighter? Perhaps consider donating goodies to your local fire departments and agencies. The NHSA Fire Department is collecting water and snacks to support their fire line efforts this summer, and donations have already begun to come in. Several Eastern Oregon fire departments have additional staff this year thanks to an Oregon State Fire Marshal summer staffing grant. And that's been a quick look at our Eastern Oregon news headlines. From the 24-hour news center, I'm Logan Bidgette. Follow breaking news on the Elkhorn Media Group Facebook page. 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
5: I'm Bill Hemmer, and these are the most impactful moments in American history. It was the summer of 1969, and on a dairy farm in upstate New York, a sea of people gathered together for 3 days of peace and music. The Woodstock Music Art Fair was a miraculous success born out of chaos. The tiny town of Bethel had gotten ready for 50,000 attendees, but instead, they were greeted by 400,000 individuals from all over America. Independent artists like Carlos Santana became household names. Others like Janis Joplin, The Who, Jimi Hendrix, and the Grateful Dead cemented themselves as rock icons. The festival was a snapshot of the free-spirited optimism that captivated America's youth and proved that music can be a powerful vessel for change. 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I'm Bill Hemmer, Fox News.
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7: Sunny skies this morning in Baker County, lasting into the afternoon, and warm temperatures, highs in the 80s and lower 90s. Expect breezy conditions throughout Baker County. For tonight, expect mostly clear skies, low temperatures in the 40s to mid-50s. For the Grand Ronde Valley, that includes Cove, Elgin, and LeGrand. Sunny skies this morning, lasting into the afternoon. Expect highs into the upper 80s and windy. For tonight, it'll be clear. Lows in the mid to upper 40s, also windy. And that's been a quick look at our forecast. Follow current conditions at elkhornmediagroup.com.
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6: Sunny skies this morning in Baker County, lasting into the afternoon, and warm temperatures, highs in the 80s and lower 90s. Expect breezy conditions throughout Baker County. For tonight, expect mostly clear skies, low temperatures in the 40s to mid-50s. For the Grand Ronde Valley, that includes Cove, Elgin, and LeGrand. Sunny skies this morning, lasting into the afternoon. Expect highs into the upper 80s and windy. For tonight, it'll be clear. Lows in the mid to upper 40s, also windy. And that's been a quick look at our forecast. Follow current conditions at ElkhornMediaGroup.com.
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1: I'm Logan Bidget. 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LeGrand Public Works will begin the city's annual fire hydrant testing and maintenance program next week. Testing will begin June 22nd and run 8 a.m. till 4 p.m. Monday through Thursday. During testing, residents may experience slight water discoloration and odor. 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Contact Public Works with any issues. A man who was initially booked into the Baker County Jail on domestic violence charges was found to be in possession of meth days after being locked up. Alan William Wolf told deputies he concealed the drugs from jail staff for nearly 4 days. It was discovered during a pat search in his shirt pocket. He remains in the Baker County Jail on charges of assault, strangulation, harassment, possession of meth, and a probation violation. The Malheur, Umatilla, and Wallowa-Whitman National Forests are looking for citizens to serve on a resource advisory committee that was established by the Secure Rural Schools Act. The committee will recommend projects that benefit resources on Forest Service lands. 15 citizens are being sought out, and recruitment will end July 13th. You can get more information on the U.S. Forest Service website. And that's been a quick look at our headlines. From the 24-Hour News Center, I'm Logan Bidget. Follow breaking news on the Elkhorn Media Group Facebook page.
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7: This is your ranch weather forecast. For Wallowa County this morning, including Enterprise, Joseph, Wallowa, and Lostine, clear skies and getting windy with temperatures hitting the mid-70s by noon. This afternoon, sunny and windy with gusts up to 40 miles per hour, high temperatures in the high 70s reaching the mid to lower 80s in the lower valleys. And this evening, staying clear and windy with lows in the mid to lower 40s. For more news and weather updates, follow us on Facebook at My Wallowa County or check us out at ElkhornMediaGroup.com.
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5: Celebrating America's 250th birthday. It's a moment considered to be the birth of the television age in politics. On September 26, 1960, CBS broadcast the first televised presidential debate. John F. Kennedy and Richard M. Nixon meet at the network studio in Chicago. 70 million viewers tuned in to see the candidates answer questions from moderator Howard K. Smith.
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8: 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I think we can do better. 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
10: Warm and windy today. This is your local forecast. In Baker County this morning, clear skies with temperatures in the low 80s by noon. This afternoon, sunny and hot and windy with gusts up to 31 miles per hour, high temperatures in the high 80s. And this evening, staying mostly clear and windy with temperatures in the high 50s by midnight, dropping to the high 40s by sunrise. In Union County this morning, clear skies and getting windy with temperatures in the low 80s by noon. This afternoon, sunny and hot and windy with highs in the high 80s. And this evening, staying clear and breezy with lows in the lower 50s. That's it for your local weather. For more news and updates, visit ElkhornMediaGroup.com.
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6: Warm and windy today. This is your local forecast. In Baker County this morning, clear skies with temperatures in the low 80s by noon. This afternoon, sunny and hot and windy with gusts up to 31 miles per hour, high temperatures in the high 80s. And this evening, staying mostly clear and windy with temperatures in the high 50s by midnight, dropping to the high 40s by sunrise. In Union County this morning, clear skies and getting windy with temperatures in the low 80s by noon. This afternoon, sunny and hot and windy with highs in the high 80s. And this evening, staying clear and breezy with lows in the lower 50s. That's it for your local weather. For more news and updates, visit elkhornmediagroup.com.
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2: I'm Bill Hemmer, and these are the most impactful moments in American history. Controversial at large, but revered by the black community, Malcolm X became a civil rights icon due to his articulation of African-American struggles and his unapologetic advocacy for black empowerment. But once a spokesman for the Nation of Islam, Malcolm X had grown disillusioned with the organization's leadership and evolved his own views on race before ultimately parting ways from the group. On February 21st, 1965, Malcolm X stood before a crowd at Harlem's Audubon Ballroom. Then, shots echoed, onlookers screamed. Malcolm X was killed by three men, all members of the Nation of Islam. The assassination did not kill his message, nor did it silence his voice. In death, Malcolm X was immortalized as a symbol of pride and radical courage for generations to come. I'm Bill Hemmer, Fox News.
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2: Warm and windy today. This is your local forecast. In Baker County this morning, clear skies with temperatures in the low 80s by noon. This afternoon, sunny and hot and windy with gusts up to 31 miles per hour, high temperatures in the high 80s. And this evening, staying mostly clear and windy with temperatures in the high 50s by midnight, dropping to the high 40s by sunrise. In Eugene County this morning, clear skies and getting windy with temperatures in the low 80s by noon. This afternoon, sunny and hot and windy with highs in the high 80s. And this evening, staying clear and breezy with lows in the lower 50s. That's it for your local weather. For more news and updates, visit elkhornmediagroup.com.
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He left his fortune to some guy he barely knew. His kids were mad as hell.

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5: 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We'll see you there. Sunny skies for the rest of the day in Baker County. High temperatures in the 80s and lower 90s and windy. For tonight, mostly clear with low temperatures in the 40s and lower 50s. And for tomorrow, it'll be sunny. Expect highs in the 70s to mid-80s. For the Grand Ronde Valley, including Cove, Elgin, and LeGrand, sunny for the rest of the day. High temperatures into the upper 80s. For tonight, it'll be clear. Lows in the mid to upper 40s and windy. And for tomorrow, sunny skies with highs in the lower 80s. That's been a quick look at our forecast. Follow current conditions at elkhornmediagroup.com.
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4: 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Sunny skies for the rest of the day in Baker County. High temperatures in the 80s and lower 90s and windy. For tonight, mostly clear with low temperatures in the 40s and lower 50s. And for tomorrow, it'll be sunny. Expect highs in the 70s to mid 80s. For the Grand Ronde Valley, including Cove, Elgin, and LeGrand, sunny for the rest of the day. High temperatures into the upper 80s. For tonight, it'll be clear. Lows in the mid to upper 40s and windy. And for tomorrow, sunny skies with highs in the lower 80s. That's been a quick look at our forecast. Follow current conditions at elkhornmediagroup.com.
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6: Staying warm and windy as we continue through the week. This is your local forecast. In Baker County this evening, mostly clear and windy with lows in the low 50s to high 40s. Tomorrow, sunny and windy with highs in the low 80s. Tomorrow evening, mostly clear and staying windy with lows in the low 50s to high 40s. And Thursday, calming down, it'll be mostly sunny with highs in the mid 80s. In Union County this evening, mostly clear and breezy with lows in the low 50s. Tomorrow, sunny and slightly windy with highs in the low 80s. Tomorrow evening, mostly clear and staying a bit windy with lows in the lower 50s. And Thursday, again, nice and sunny with highs in the mid 80s. That's it for your local weather. For more news and updates, visit ElkhornMediaGroup.com.
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6: Staying warm and windy as we continue through the week, this is your local forecast. In Baker County this evening, mostly clear and windy with lows in the low 50s to high 40s. Tomorrow, sunny and windy with highs in the low 80s. Tomorrow evening, mostly clear and staying windy with lows in the low 50s to high 40s. And Thursday, calming down, it'll be mostly sunny with highs in the mid 80s. In Union County this evening, mostly clear and breezy with lows in the low 50s. Tomorrow, sunny and slightly windy with highs in the low 80s. Tomorrow evening, mostly clear and staying a bit windy with lows in the lower 50s. And Thursday, again, nice and sunny with highs in the mid 80s. That's it for your local weather. For more news and updates, visit ElkhornMediaGroup.com.
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7: Staying warm and windy as we continue through the week. This is your local forecast. In Baker County this evening, mostly clear and windy with lows in the low 50s to high 40s. Tomorrow, sunny and windy with highs in the low 80s. Tomorrow evening, mostly clear and staying windy with lows in the low 50s to high 40s. And Thursday, calming down, it'll be mostly sunny with highs in the mid 80s. In Union County this evening, mostly clear and breezy with lows in the low 50s. Tomorrow, sunny and slightly windy with highs in the low 80s. Tomorrow evening, mostly clear and staying a bit windy with lows in the lower 50s. And Thursday, again, nice and sunny with highs in the mid 80s. That's it for your local weather. For more news and updates, visit elkhornmediagroup.com.
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